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1: 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Okay. 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

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Yeah. Get up your shirts and wait for further instructions. Starting the microphone business, I've got one message for the next decade. Move your

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Plucked her eyebrows on the way, shaved her legs, and then he was a she. She says, "Hey babe, take a walk on the wild side.

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Then I guess she had to crash. Valium would have helped that patch. 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I said, hey honey,

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1: A few questions that I need to know. How you could ever hurt me so. 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
3: He is everything a woman wants. He's strong, brave, kind, and, well, he does things.
2: Cynthia!
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2: I can do things, too.